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0: 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Let's take some direction from the late Ralph Waldo Emerson, who wrote, "How do you measure success? To laugh often and much. To win the respect of intelligent people and the affection of children. 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To know even one other life has breathed because you lived. This is to have succeeded." Say, how are you measuring success?
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0: When we feel safe, we can relax. We can be ourselves. 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The Bible tells us that God is our safe place. He's our refuge. And sometimes life spins out of control and we're not sure what to do. But my friend, during those times, we need to run to God. You see, with Him, we find peace, we find strength, we find safety. It's so important to remember that God is with us. He promises to never leave us. He is our refuge. 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

reaching people behind on their bills, behind bars, and beyond hope with the news that hope springs eternal in Christ. 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

Morning has broken. 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

0: You used to spend time in prayer. At least you tried to talk to God. But then for some reason, you stopped relying on prayer. Maybe after a while you forgot. It could be you didn't know for sure how to talk to God. Or maybe you just lost hope because you thought it was too hard for God. Or too hard for you. If you thought that, Billy Graham has some good news.
1: There is no problem too hard for God to solve. There's no prayer too hard for God to answer. Sometimes he says yes, sometimes he says no, and sometimes he says wait. But it's always answered if it's prayed according to his will in the name of the Lord Jesus Christ.
0: If you're struggling with something, we'd love to pray with you right now. 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It doesn't matter what time of day it is. We're here for you at 855-255-PRAY from the Billy Graham Evangelistic Association.
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0: few years ago, a Christian author named Philip Yancey wrote a book with a question for a title. His book asked and answered this question: what's so amazing about grace? He was, of course, playing off the title of the world's most well-known song, Amazing Grace. Many people sing that song who don't really know why God's grace is so amazing. God's grace is amazing because it captures the idea of showing love even when it is undeserved. To be undeserving and still be showered with love is indeed amazing. So why not shower someone you know with God's amazing grace today? This is David Jeremiah encouraging you to get on the road to new life. Discover God's amazing grace on Route 66.
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Love is kind. Love forgives and holds no grudges. And of course, God is love. And for us here, that means our playlist is nothing but love songs, celebrating the love of God here on Hope Radio.

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0: 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This is to have succeeded." 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

0: you used to spend time in prayer. At least you tried to talk to God. But then for some reason, you stopped relying on prayer. Maybe after a while you forgot. It could be you didn't know for sure how to talk to God. Or maybe you just lost hope because you thought it was too hard for God. Or too hard for you. If you thought that, Billy Graham has some good news.
1: There is no problem too hard for God to solve. There's no prayer too hard for God to answer. Sometimes he says yes, sometimes he says no, and sometimes he says wait. But it's always answered if it's prayed according to his will in the name of the Lord Jesus Christ.
0: If you're struggling with something, we'd love to pray with you right now. 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It doesn't matter what time of day it is. We're here for you at 855-255-PRAY from the Billy Graham Evangelistic Association.
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0: 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He's even working the most difficult parts of our lives for our good and His glory. 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Keep going. 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

church for some preaching one Sunday evening. I sat down in a pew on the back row, thinking the preacher would see me. He laid the gospel out, and there was no doubt I wasn't living like I was.

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His mercy and grace fills that ocean. Now my guilt

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0: A few years ago, a Christian author named Philip Yancey wrote a book with a question for a title. His book asked and answered this question: what's so amazing about grace? He was, of course, playing off the title of the world's most well-known song, Amazing Grace. Many people sing that song who don't really know why God's grace is so amazing. God's grace is amazing because it captures the idea of showing love even when it is undeserved. To be undeserving and still be showered with love is indeed amazing. So why not shower someone you know with God's amazing grace today? This is David Jeremiah encouraging you to get on the road to new life. Discover God's amazing grace on Route 66.
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0: It's a fact of life. You're going to experience pain and heartbreak. There's going to be struggle. This life is not heaven. We live in a broken world.
1: And all over the world, we have these things. And people ask me, is there any answer to it? Yes, there's an answer.
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1: 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But you've got to surrender to Him.
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Love is kind. Love forgives and holds no grudges. And of course, God is love. And for us here, that means our playlist is nothing but love songs, celebrating the love of God here on Hope Radio.

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2: 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With news around the region, agricultural officials in Maryland are reminding the general public that they might see some low-flying aircraft for the next several weeks. Those low-flying aircraft are planting cover crop seed. The purpose of cover crops include improving soil health, preventing soil erosion, and protecting the waters of the Chesapeake Bay.
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2: 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Our pearl of wisdom today comes from longtime listener Linda Harper. She says it's important to make new friends, but keep the old. The one is silver and the other is gold. Thank you, Linda, for that pearl of wisdom. You're on the farm, and I'm Ish.
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6: Daniel.
5: Oh. We have a lot of music coming your way.
6: So
5: and
6: much
5: some
6: music.
5: Wonderful, wonderful characters
6: wonderful
5: that are gathered are. Around this room, including right. The one, the only, Larry Gatlin.
7: Larry's in the house.
8: Larry!
9: Hi, y'all.
5: Gordon Moat.
10: Hey.
11: Gordon's right here.
5: Kevin Williams.
12: I'm over here, too.
8: Oh, that's over here. Yeah.
5: Lauren Talley.
13: Yes, Lauren.
5: Buddy Green. Homecoming queen herself, Tori Taff.
8: I'm so happy to be here, my subjects.
5: And Bill Gaither.
14: Yes.
8: Oh, Bill.
5: And yeah, Bill, yeah. Bill said it. Today we've gathered under a loving God who's looking out for us.
4: That's right. And all my guests today are warmed up and they're ready to sing. The Old Friends Quartet, Gordon Moat, the Crab Family. Hey, it's going to be a good day.
7: Let's kick it off with a Mosey Lister sequel here, Still Feeling Fine by the

0: And that's the Booth Brothers, Still Feeling Fine.
1: My encouragement for you today is to remember that religion says, oh no, I've messed up. My dad's going to kill me. But the gospel says, oh no, I've messed up. I need to call my dad.
2: I like that.
0: I like that too.
3: Oh, what a song this is. The Gaither Vocal Band.

0: That's The Darker the Night, The Brighter the Light by the Gaither Vocal Band. That's good stuff.
1: Whoa, here we go.
2: What that music means.
3: Finally.
4: We've arrived at the educational part of this program. It's educational, Tori. Okay. We do our public service here, and we bring you the word
0: the letter A.
4: Of the day. Well, today it's the letter L. And it is latibulate.
3: Wait, what?
4: Latibulate.
1: Anybody?
5: I think I can help you with this.
2: Kevin's got it.
5: I think I can help you. Let me spare your energy, Bill. And I think there's a mispronunciation there. I'll correct you shortly. Espresso connoisseurs are well familiar with this amazing drink made by combining a shot of espresso with steamed milk and freshly ground latibulus beans from Argentina.
3: Okay.
5: The latibulate is served over ice cream with a side shot of liquid plumber. Just get for that extra kick right there.
1: Yeah.
5: This makes it very similar to a dry macchiato cortado campana, without the bitter aftertaste.
1: Right.
5: But be sensible at home. If you're listening to me, be sensible with this. If you drink a latibulate late in the evening, you could be buzzing longer than a Gaither concert.
3: Not quite. Nope. It actually means to hide oneself in a corner, as in Windsor. Get it, Bill? You looking at it? Yeah. Windsor latibulated after making a mess of all the tissues across the kitchen floor. Did Windsor latibulate?
0: Are you sure that's what it means?
3: That's what. Wow.
6: Listen, he cuts up. He does cut up tissues and just spreads them all across.
3: Well,
7: None of that's right. There was a wonderful man over. They lived across the water, and his name was Sahib. And he had a little son named Latib. And Latib was late for dinner one time, and Sahib said, "Latib, you late."
6: There's the old Friends Quartet to get us out of all of this. Glory to God in the highest.

0: That was Glory to God in the Highest from Old Friends. Mm.
1: I'm looking at two old friends right there, Bill Gaither and Larry Gatlin, sitting right across the way.
2: There they are.
3: Yeah. Howdy.
4: One's older than the other.
3: I appreciate y'all inviting me today. Thank you, Bill. I love all you people. You know, brothers and I, we're gospel singers who got a good break in country music, and it always thrills my soul and refreshes me when I get around you young people. I mean that.
5: And Larry, it's good to have you. And when we're together, we talk about songwriters. Jack Hayford was a pastor in L.A., and I think wrote one of the most beautiful praise and worship songs probably of the last century. The trio sang this all over the country, and we sang it so much that people thought I wrote it. And they would come up after concerts with tears in their eyes and say, Bill, of all the songs you have written, my favorite is Majesty, you know.
3: To which you always said, thank you.
5: No.
6: Oh, it was nothing.
5: No. I said, you know what? In all fairness, I didn't write that. Jack Hayford did it. And they, you know, they'd be nice. This kept happening, and I told Jack this. I said, until one night, I was just tired of saying I didn't write it. And especially the guy had tears in his eyes, and he was so serious when he said it. And he said, my favorite song, Bill, is Majesty. And I said, Jack, I'm sorry. I was just tired of explaining. I just said, thank you, and went on. He said, don't worry. I've had people tell me my favorite song that I wrote was He Touched Me.
2: Okay.
5: But I love the song and listen.

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1: And here's something to think about. 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That's from 2 Timothy.
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1: Hey, Kevin, what time is it?
2: I'll tell you what time it is. It's time now for Wisdom from Windsor. Yeah, brand new segment here. Our resident Instagram star, Windsor, the Gaither Pup. He's right in the studio today. So we're going to lower the microphones down to talk to Windsor the Great here. And he never gets very far from Bill. Okay, Windsor, what you got for us?
3: Okay, Windsor said, I intend to live forever. So far, so good. Wait, there's another one. There's another one. He also said, the best way to teach Bill about taxes is by eating 30% of his ice cream.
4: That's it. That's it. That's Windsor the Gaither Pup with his own Instagram page and featured segment exclusively here at Homecoming Radio.
5: This is a really cool song. I love this track. I love what this song says. Bill had been thinking a long time about clean. And what does that mean? And he and Larry got together, as they often do, and started talking about clean and remembering, you know, what it was like maybe before Christ came into their lives and then how it felt. And so anyway, these two genius guys came up with this song. And here are the Gatlins with clean.
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5: Peter lives in Australia. Recently, he heard about the hundreds of people lining up outside the unemployment office. So he headed down there himself with an idea. He began handing out $100 bills to every person he saw. By the time he was finished, he gave out a total of $10,000. He said that he, quote, felt sick to his stomach after seeing the lines of people with no means to put some bread on the table for their family, unquote. God has blessed him with the means to give away that much money, but it's a lesson that no matter if it's money, time, or just something creative, life is better when you throw your heart wide open and give it away.

0: Gloria and I have been married now for 60 years. We wrote He Touched Me 50 years ago. And the stories that have come back on that all across the country and all across the world is amazing. When you hear a whole bunch of Brazilians singing in Portuguese in a supermarket because he lives, that's pretty humbling, to be honest with you. Recently, we were on the road in Louisiana. Dean Hopper called me and said, Bill, would you call a kid that has been in Memphis at St. Jude's and he's coming home at hospice? We've done everything we can do. 12 years old, okay? He loves the videos. He loves the vocal band. And he loves because he lives. And I said, great. Wow. I'll call a number. And so we were downtown when I got the call from Dean. By the time we got back to the bus, it was probably an hour and a half. I was in back of the bus, and I called this number. And a lady answered and said, I've been waiting for your call. My name is Amber. I'm a neighbor. The young man is named Hudson Pace, our neighbor. St. Jude's, the hospital, sent him home and said, nothing else that we can do. And so she said, I'm next door, but let me take the phone over so they can hear it. And she talked as she was going next door and got into the room. And I think I heard some noises from the gasping for breath. I don't know. I may have imagined that. But that was the only sound I was hearing. And she said, he can't talk, but he can hear you. And so I said, Hudson, this is Bill Gaither. And from what I hear, you're a real trooper in dealing with this problem. And we're very, very proud. And I got thinking, the vocal band needs to be in this. And I didn't know where they were, but I went to the front of the bus. The doors between the back and the front were closed. There they were. And the chances of getting all four of those together a couple of hours before a concert is pretty slim. And they were laughing, talking, having fun, and I kind of shushed them away, and I said, this is a kid who loves a vocal band, and he's got cancer, and let's sing for him. They all said, hi, Hudson, we're praying for you, we love you. And so we just sang a little a cappella arrangement that we had worked up. Because he lives, I can face tomorrow. Because he sang it all the way through. And I had the phone out in my hand, and at the end, total silence. And I thought, I wonder if the phone's been caught, cut off or something. And I said, are you there? No feedback. Did we get cut off? No feedback. Amber was the name of the neighbor. I said, Amber, are you there? No answer. And finally, a male voice came on and gave me his name quietly. And he said, I'm with hospice. And he just passed away.
1: Wow. Wow. Mm-hmm. Wow.
0: We've sung for 60 years and we have, gone on our way to do different things. I don't think we've ever had anything hit us that hard. You write these little songs. We wrote this because Gloria was pregnant for Benji, and we would write a song about our little boy. How sweet to hold this newborn baby and feel the pride and the joy that he gives. Five men were really emotionally paralyzed for a few minutes. So we waited, and I suppose we said, hey, we'll be praying for you, but we wanted to leave them by themselves, hung up. She called back in about an hour, and she said, Bill, thanks for doing that. She said he had his head down on the pillow, and about halfway to the chorus, he looked up with his eyes open, and by the end of the life is worth living just because he lived, he was gone.
2: Wow.
3: Unbelievable.
2: You know what? Hudson got healed in the middle of because he lives.
1: Yeah.
2: You know, a lot of people say God doesn't answer prayers. Sometimes he says no. But to those people who are terminal and, like this little boy, He got healed.
3: Yeah.
2: He's not sick anymore. So when you told me that the other day, Bill, and I'm doing it again. We don't know who we touch with this music. But if we give it back to him who gave it in the first place, he will bless it.
4: Amen.
3: That's right.
5: That makes me think of our boy who's 11, and he's a St. Jude patient. And he doesn't have cancer, but he has a tumor that's wrapped around his optic nerve. And this past week, I had to call his doctor because he's losing his eyesight. And he took radiation back in January and February. It's kind of a Hail Mary. That's the only thing they can do to try to save the rest of his vision. And this past week, we called his doctor, and because there was a huge sign that he couldn't read. And so he's going tomorrow back to see his doctor at St. Jude. And they're going to figure out what's going on with his eyes, if there's anything they can do to try to save it. And the whole time you were telling that story, I kept thinking about the line, "This child can face uncertain days."
0: Yeah, because
5: he lives. That's all we've got to hold on to. And that's enough.
0: That's enough.
5: That's enough.
0: Well, here's Carrie Underwood singing, "Because He Lives."

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1: And here's a promise we can all hold on to. Oh, Lord God of heaven, the great and awesome God who keeps covenant and steadfast love with those who love him and keep his commandments. Hear the prayer of your servant. That's straight out of Nehemiah.
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3: You know, it gives us a lot of encouragement when you're recording a program like this. 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
5: 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Yeah, there he is.
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2: A Bill Gaither solo.
5: Oh, my goodness.
6: What?
2: Wow. You might forget the singer. Not a chance, but you won't forget the song.
4: Here it is.
7: Why not? Here we go.

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You won't forget the rhythm of the free. The music's sure to stick there in your memory.

0: Bill, that was exceptional. You might forget the singer, but you won't forget the song. And I won't forget that singer, Bill. I can tell you that.
1: Way to kiss up, buddy. Way to go.
2: No, let me tell you something about that.
0: Mm-hmm.
2: Bill Gaither's singing is unforgettable.
3: Oh.
1: Wow.
4: Letters. Oh, we get letters. We get your letters every day.
3: Hey, well, you know, one thing we don't forget, and that is your letters. We really are encouraged by them. And if you want to leave us a note, go to homecomingradio.com. And here are some of those said notes.
5: Stella from Missouri writes, I get to be blessed riding along with my husband as we travel for his job. While he's hard at work driving a truck delivering things for this country, we get to be blessed to hear you and your show every day. Just love the blessed words and laughter you all share. Thank you for all being willing vessels for our Lord and Savior Jesus Christ. Keep up all the great words and work.
6: And this one's from Ron from Sheboygan Falls, Wisconsin. Thank you, Ron. I just like the opportunity to say Sheboygan. Ron says, love the show, love the music. I believe what you put into our heart is what comes out. You've done your job. Now it's my turn. God bless.
0: My wife, Sonia, and I love attending Family Fest in Gatlinburg. 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

0: It's a great old song, but what makes that so fresh is the chord progressions in that arrangement. I love that.
1: Ron Huff, the arranger. Yep.
0: Fantastic.
1: Bless his heart. And you're talking to a person who loves harmony, and he could do it like no one could do it.
2: Yeah, he's one of a kind.
1: Our goal today was to remind you that everything is a God thing. Nothing is outside his concern or his control. What a relief that is. 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

0: Good morning.
1: Woo! So glad to be hanging out with you. It's going to be a great day and a beautiful weekend. I mean, we had a little bit of rain.
0: Rain.
1: But,
0: people keep saying, Shelly, you must not like rain. I mean, everybody that meets me.
1: But I love it. I love rain. And I love the rain that we got. And
0: I hope that you had a good Mother's Day, those that celebrated yesterday.
1: Yes, absolutely. And so blessed that we have our moms with us. It's going to be a good day today. Shelbel, I'm looking at the lineup here. We're talking about Authentic Unlimited. We're talking about Ernie Haas Signature Sound.
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1: Yes, Todd and Rhonda Nealon, Gold City, Tribute Quartet, Kingdom Heirs, Triumphant Quartet. It's all coming up. Not to mention, we've got Critter Corner coming up today. And you're going to want to know which critter that Shelly Mae Clampett is going to be talking about today. Also, we've got Hope for Him, Hope for Her. So stay tuned. It's going to be a good day.

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1: Well, the high is 81. It's going to be partly cloudy today, and there is going to be thunderstorms.
0: Okay.
1: So everybody be very careful
0: while
1: driving.
0: What kind of percentage is it going to be?
1: It's 80%.
0: Oh, wow.
1: So, you know, normally it's out there.
0: Yep.
1: Tonight, the low is going to be 53. Again, it's going to be kind of cloudy and damp tonight.
0: Okay.
1: A lot of rain on and off.
0: Yep.
1: And then tomorrow is going to be 72, the high, and 54.
0: Wow.
1: No rain. It'll be sunny out.
0: Ooh, and it'll kind of
1: so it's going to clear up.
0: Kind of cool, beautiful, perfect spring day.

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0: Hope in the Morning with Kevin and Shelley. Kev, what do you have for hope for him?
1: Well, today we're going to be talking about Romans chapter 1, verse 20. And this is a truth that is an amazing truth. When I realized what was happening in this verse, it kind of blew me away a little bit. So this is a verse that transcends the covers of the Bible, and I'll explain what I mean by that. Romans chapter 1, verse 20 says that what may be known of God is made evident in His creation. His attributes, His invisible attributes, may be known by His creation. You know, the whole world around us. Even the Godhead. So that those who would suppress the truth are without excuse. Now, this is what that verse tells us. It's telling us that no matter what someone says, you know, we hear people on television and other things, they say, and maybe even in our life sometimes, people will say, I don't believe there is a God. I don't believe there's anything. It was all just a big boom and evolution, and it just happened, and something came from nothing and became everything. But God says there, what He says in Romans 1:20, is that you have to suppress the truth from the creation around you in order to believe there is no God. So it's not that people simply don't believe there is a God. God has embedded that truth in them because creation tells all of mankind there is a God. It is man who lies to himself, just like the devil said. When the devil said, I will be lifted up high above the clouds. I will be exalted. I will be this. I will be all these things. You know, the big five that Satan said, I am, I will be, I will be. In the same way, mankind has to suppress the truth that God has embedded in us. Because when we see His creation, we know there is a God. Men, as those called to be the leaders for the Lord, not the only leaders, there are many women leaders as well, but as men, especially in our homes and our households, proclaim the truth that God has embedded in us the understanding that He is real. Romans 1:20 on Hope for Him on this Monday.

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You'll notice the music around here is full of hope, grace, and truth. 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

0: we know what that's the sound of? That means it's time for Critter Corner with Shelly Mae Clampett. And today, Shelbel, you're going to be talking about the red fox.
1: Yes,
0: and foxes. I don't mean the one that says, "You big dummy." I mean the one that actually runs around in the woods. Tell us about red foxes today.
1: Well, the male fox is called a dog.
0: Oh, wow.
1: Yeah. A female is called a vixen.
0: Wow.
1: And the babies are called kits, pups, and cubs.
0: Cool.
1: Red foxes are excellent hunters, which is good for us out in the wild.
0: Yeah.
1: And for them. They eat rodents, fruit, and, of course, a lot of garbage if you see them around. Be very careful of them, too, if you see them around.
0: Yeah.
1: I would not go near them.
0: Because if they're out in the day, mm-hmm. a lot of times it means there's something wrong
1: with them. There's something going on with them. Because they can jump on you. They jump real high.
0: Gotcha.
1: They're high jumpers. They have such a super sense of, they hear a lot of low frequency sounds. A lot of people don't know that.
0: Okay.
1: Like they can hear little animals digging.
0: Oh, wow.
1: They have that, and they have very, of course, we know, very great vision.
0: Yeah.
1: They're very adaptable to their environments. They do, like, they dig burrows like a rabbit. But foxes, there are about 40 different types of them.
0: Wow. That's amazing. I did not know that.
1: And they call each other almost like a dog. They bark or they yip. It's like a high pitch.
0: Wow.
1: That's how they talk to each other.
0: That is so
1: cool. If you
0: cool.
1: hear a little high pitch screaming, don't go outside.
0: It might be a

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0: Yep-a-rooney it is. Having a big old time with you. And we really had a great Mother's Day weekend. We had a lot going on.
1: We always have a lot going on. But people tell us that all the time.
0: Yeah, yeah. Of course, you enjoy, the job you're at for a lot of hours every day.
1: My full-time job, yes.
0: Yeah, and then we both love being here.
1: Doing this, yes. And, we do. We just were saying that.
0: Yeah.
1: We're so blessed and grateful that God has called us to do this.
0: Yeah.
1: We feel that way.
0: Matter of fact, I was supposed to tell you that Miss Jean that we saw at a restaurant the other day, we saw her and Sandy.
1: Yes.
0: And Miss Jean said to tell you, she said, Kevin, please tell Shelly that I listened to you and Mac every morning when I would get up and get ready. And she said, and I loved y'all. And she said, now I listen to you and Shelly, and please tell her I love her too. And I just,
1: oh, thank you. I appreciate that, Miss Jean.
0: That just gave me goosebumps to hear that, because we love being a part of your lives. The Southern Gospel soundtrack of your life. Here's some Ernie Haas and Signature Sound. Speaking of Southern Gospel soundtracks, you're listening to Hope in the Morning.

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1: Well, the high is 81. It's going to be partly cloudy today, and there is going to be thunderstorms.
0: Okay.
1: So everybody be very careful
0: while
1: driving.
0: What kind of percentage is it going to be?
1: It's 80%.
0: Oh, wow.
1: So, you know, normally it's out there.
0: Yep.
1: Tonight, the low is going to be 53. Again, it's going to be kind of cloudy and damp tonight.
0: Okay.
1: A lot of rain on and off.
0: Yep.
1: And then tomorrow is going to be 72, the high, and 54.
0: Wow.
1: No rain. It'll be sunny out.
0: Ooh, and it'll kind of be
1: so it's going to clear up.
0: Kind of cool, beautiful, perfect spring day.

0: wonder if you have something going on in your life that's making you feel afraid. Well, I understand. Fear is a terrible feeling.
1: Joy Time, an encouraging word from God's Word with Dr. Joy.
0: When I face a fearful situation, I find so much encouragement from Psalm 121. It says, I lift up my eyes to the mountains. Where does my help come from? My help comes from the Lord, the maker of heaven and earth. If you're feeling afraid, put your trust in God. 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God loves you, my friend, and He is with you. He's your comforter and He's your friend. You can stand firm on the promises of God, and you can trust that He will help you, because He will. 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

0: Let's check in with Shell Bell and find out what she has in store for our Hope Radio ladies today. Some hope and encouragement and even challenges sometimes from God's Word. Shell, what have you got for hope? What have you got on hope for her?
1: Rejoice in the Lord always.
0: Oh, all right. You go ahead.
1: Rejoice in the Lord, ladies. Scripture says, and you shall rejoice in all the good that the Lord your God has given to you and to your house. Deuteronomy 26:11. Ladies, I just want to encourage you to be thankful for the people that God has sent to you in your lives, your wonderful friends, your family, your children. Sometimes I know life gets in the way. And we're surrounded by life. And sometimes we just don't sit there and just, we're not thankful. We're not looking around because life is just happening so fast in front of us. I mean, I know in my own life, life does happen very quickly. We are busy. But we do have to take that time to just be thankful and to thank God for what we do have and the people that He has sent in our lives to us.

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Crank it up.

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0: we know what that's the sound of. That means it's time for Critter Corner with Shelly Mae Clampett. And today, Shelbell, you're going to be talking about the red fox.
1: Yes,
0: foxes. And I don't mean the one that says, "You big dummy." I mean the one that actually runs around in the woods. Tell us about red foxes today.
1: Well, the male fox is called a dog.
0: Oh, wow.
1: Yeah. A female is called a vixen.
0: Wow.
1: And the babies are called kits, pups, and cubs.
0: Cool.
1: Red foxes are excellent hunters, which is good for us out in the wild.
0: Yeah.
1: And for them. They eat rodents, fruit, and, of course, a lot of garbage if you see them around. Be very careful of them, too, if you see them around.
0: Yeah.
1: I would not go near them.
0: Because if they're out in the day, a lot of times it means there's something wrong
1: with
0: them.
1: There's something going on with them. Because they can jump on you. They jump real high.
0: Gotcha.
1: They're high jumpers. They have such a super sense of, they hear a lot of low-frequent sounds. A lot of people don't know that.
0: Okay.
1: Like, they can hear little animals digging.
0: Oh, wow.
1: They have that, and they have very, of course, we know, very great vision.
0: Yeah.
1: They're very adaptable to their environments. They do, like, they dig burrows like a rabbit. But foxes, there are about 40 different types of them.
0: Wow. That's amazing. I did not know that.
1: And they call each other almost like a dog. They bark or they yip. That's like a high pitch.
0: Wow.
1: That's how they talk to each other.
0: That is so
1: cool.
0: If
1: you hear a little high pitch screaming, don't go outside.
0: It might be a red fox.

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0: Ooh. I love that little thing in the background where they're doing that. Finally made it home. I'm home.
1: You really do that well.
0: That's what I'm going to start saying when I get home in the evening.
1: And sometimes you get home late.
0: And if you're in there like cooking or something, I'm going to go, I'm home. I'm finally home.
1: Okay, I'm going to take you up on that too.
0: Okay. Of course, they were talking about our eternal home. Here's the Berries. It never gets old. God is so good. You're listening to Hope in the Morning with Kevin
1: and Shelley.

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I owe him my deepest devotion. I'm washed in his blood and I'm free. His mercy and grace fills that ocean. 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

0: I gotta say, I'm feeling pretty good, even though I haven't had any coffee, but I did have tea.
1: Well, tea is good. I like tea.
0: I like caffeine. It'll get you up every time. And you know, guys, I have to motivate this one across from me every morning.
1: Now, come on now.
0: Up 5 minutes, 2 minutes, 1 minute. I'm in the car. Goodbye.
1: Sometimes I have to chase you down the road just to get in. Hey, we got the weather coming up for you. Hope for him. Hope for her. Critter Corner.

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0: Let's check out the weather with Shell Bell on this Monday. 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
1: Well, the high is 81. It's going to be partly cloudy today, and there is going to be thunderstorms.
0: Okay.
1: So everybody be very careful
0: while
1: driving.
0: What kind of percentage is it going to be?
1: It's 80%.
0: Oh, wow.
1: So, you know, normally it's out there.
0: Yep.
1: Tonight, the low is going to be 53. Again, it's going to be kind of cloudy and damp tonight.
0: Okay.
1: A lot of rain on and off.
0: Yep.
1: And then tomorrow is going to be 72, the high, and 54.
0: Wow.
1: No rain. It'll be sunny out.
0: Ooh, and it'll kind of
1: be a little clear up.
0: Kind of cool, beautiful, perfect spring day.
1: By tomorrow.

0: When's the last time you saw a rainbow?
1: Joy Time, an encouraging word from God's Word with Dr. Joy.
0: A rainbow is a gift from God, and it reminds us of His everlasting covenant. You know, rainbows appear as the sun shines through the clouds after a storm. They remind me that my God is a promise keeper. When the storms of life come my way, I'm usually focused on how I feel, overwhelmed, afraid, alone. Well, God's been encouraging me to change my perspective. He's encouraging me to look for His promises in the middle of the storm. It's my hope that you and I will stop looking at the fear that exists within the storms of life and instead ask God to give us eyes to see Him. God's promises are true, my friend, even in the middle of the storm. This is Dr. Joy with Joy Time on Hope Radio 88.5.
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0: Hope in the Morning with Kevin and Shelley. Kev, what do you have for hope for him?
1: Well, today we're going to be talking about Romans chapter 1, verse 20. And this is a truth that is an amazing truth. When I realized what was happening in this verse, it kind of blew me away a little bit. So this is a verse that transcends the covers of the Bible. And I'll explain what I mean by that. Romans chapter 1, verse 20 says that what may be known of God is made evident in his creation. His attributes, his invisible attributes, may be known by his creation. You know, the whole world around us. Even the Godhead. So that those who would suppress the truth are without excuse. Now, this is what that verse tells us. It's telling us that no matter what someone says, you know, we hear people on television and other things, they say, and maybe even in our life sometimes, people will say, I don't believe there is a God. I don't believe there's anything. It was all just a big boom and evolution, and it just happened, and something came from nothing and became everything. But God says there, what he says in Romans 1:20, is that you have to suppress the truth from the creation around you in order to believe there is no God. So it's not that people simply don't believe there is a God. God has embedded that truth in them. Because creation tells all of mankind there is a God. It is man who lies to himself. Just like the devil said, when the devil said, I will be lifted up high above the clouds. I will be exalted. I will be this. I will be all these things. You know, the big five that Satan said, I am, I will be, I will be. In the same way, mankind has to suppress the truth that God has embedded in us. Because when we see his creation, we know there is a God. Men, as those called to be the leaders for the Lord, not the only leaders, there are many women leaders as well, but as men, especially in our homes and our households, proclaim the truth that God has embedded in us the understanding that he is real. Romans 1:20 on Hope for Him on this Monday.

0: we know what that's the sound of. That means it's time for Critter Corner with Shelly Mae Clampett. And today, Shelbel, you're going to be talking about the red fox.
1: Yes,
0: foxes. And I don't mean the one that says, "You big dummy." I mean the one that actually runs around in the woods. Tell us about red foxes today.
1: Well, the male fox is called a dog.
0: Oh, wow.
1: Yeah. A female is called a vixen.
0: Wow.
1: And the babies are called kits, pups, and cubs.
0: Cool.
1: Red foxes are excellent hunters, which is good for us out in the wild.
0: Yeah.
1: And for them. They eat rodents, fruit, and, of course, a lot of garbage if you see them around. Be very careful of them, too, if you see them around.
0: Yeah.
1: I would not go near them.
0: Because if they're out in the day, mm-hmm. a lot of times it means there's something wrong
1: with them. There's something going on with them. Because they can jump on you. They jump real high.
0: Gotcha.
1: They're high jumpers. They have such a super sense of, they hear a lot of low-frequency sounds. A lot of people don't know that.
0: Okay.
1: Like, they can hear little animals digging.
0: Oh, wow.
1: They have that, and they have very... Of course, we know, very great vision.
0: Yeah.
1: They're very adaptable to their environments. They do, like, they dig burrows like a rabbit. But foxes, there are about 40 different types of them.
0: Wow. That's amazing. I did not know that.
1: And they call each other almost like a dog. They bark or they yip. That's like a high
0: oh,
1: pitch.
0: Wow.
1: That's how they talk to each other.
0: That is so
1: cool.
0: So
1: if you hear a little high pitch screaming, don't go outside.
0: It might be a red fox.

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Makes for the best Rise and Shine experience on the Carolina coast.

0: Let's check in with Shell Bell and find out what she has in store for our Hope Radio ladies today. Some hope and encouragement and even challenges sometimes from God's Word. Shell, what have you got for hope? What have you got on hope for her?
1: Rejoice in the Lord always.
0: Oh, all right. You go ahead.
1: Rejoice in the Lord, ladies. Scripture says, "And you shall rejoice in all the good that the Lord your God has given to you and to your house." Deuteronomy 26:11. Ladies, I just want to encourage you to be thankful for the people that God has sent to you in your lives, your wonderful friends, your family, your children. Sometimes I know life gets in the way. And we're surrounded by life. And sometimes we just don't sit there and just, we're not thankful. We're not looking around because life is just happening so fast in front of us. I mean, I know in my own life, life does happen very quickly. We are busy. But we do have to take that time to just be thankful and to thank God for what we do have and the people that He has sent in our lives to us.

0: in the morning.
1: You ever get up and you're there and you're like, okay, what am I going to wear this morning? Now, listen, guys, Mr. Kevin here,
0: yeah,
1: he doesn't prepare like I do. I always, the night before, I lay everything
0: That's
1: out.
0: True.
1: I make sure I've got my socks ready, my
0: And I'm running around
1: clothes,
0: trying to figure out what to wear.
1: And that's why we're backing out the driveway, like a minute to spare. And by the way, I don't like to be late to anything.
0: And then I'm the guy who is running down the road chasing his wife saying, wait for me, let me get in the truck. Hey, we've got some hope for him, hope for her, weather coming up.
1: Here's Anthem Edition. Every promise made is a promise kept.

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0: 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Shell, what are we looking like weather-wise in the Hope Radio listening area?
1: Well, the high is 81. It's going to be partly cloudy today, and there is going to be thunderstorms.
0: Okay.
1: So everybody be very careful
0: while
1: driving.
0: What kind of percentage is it going to be?
1: It's 80%.
0: Oh, wow.
1: So, you know,
0: so, yeah,
1: normally that's it's out there.
0: Yep.
1: Tonight, the low is going to be 53. Again, it's going to be kind of cloudy and damp tonight.
0: Okay.
1: A lot of rain on and off.
0: Yep.
1: And then tomorrow is going to be 72, the high, and 54.
0: Wow.
1: No rain. It'll be sunny out.
0: Ooh, and it'll kind of
1: be a little clear up.
0: Kind of cool, beautiful, perfect spring day.

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0: telling you, every time I hear Down East Boys, yeah. I'm thinking I am back at home.
1: Why?
2: In
1: Down East and Beaufort.
0: Beaufort,
1: yeah.
0: Yes.
1: Yep. Here's Kingsman, Soul Set Free. Oh, yeah. That's what Jesus does. He does not keep us captive.
0: Mm-mm.
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1: I love this station. I have been listening to it for as long as y'all have been on air, and I've listened to it ever since.
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0: Hope in the Morning with Kevin and Shelley. Kev, what do you have for hope for him?
1: Well, today we're going to be talking about Romans chapter 1, verse 20. And this is a truth that is an amazing truth. When I realized what was happening in this verse, it kind of blew me away a little bit. So this is a verse that transcends the covers of the Bible, and I'll explain what I mean by that. Romans chapter 1, verse 20 says that what may be known of God is made evident in His creation. His attributes, His invisible attributes, may be known by His creation. You know, the whole world around us. Even the Godhead. So that those who would suppress the truth are without excuse. Now, this is what that verse tells us. It's telling us that no matter what someone says, you know, we hear people on television and other things, they say, and maybe even in our life sometimes, people will say, I don't believe there is a God. I don't believe there's anything. It was all just a big boom and evolution, and it just happened, and something came from nothing and became everything. But God says there, what He says in Romans 1:20, is that you have to suppress the truth from the creation around you in order to believe there is no God. So it's not that people simply don't believe there is a God. God has embedded that truth in them. Because creation tells all of mankind there is a God. It is man who lies to himself. Just like the devil said, when the devil said, I will be lifted up high above the clouds. I will be exalted. I will be this. I will be all these things. You know, the big five that Satan said, I am, I will be, I will be. In the same way, mankind has to suppress the truth that God has embedded in us. Because when we see His creation, we know there is a God. Men, as those called to be the leaders for the Lord, not the only leaders, there are many women leaders as well, but as men, especially in our homes and our households, proclaim the truth that God has embedded in us the understanding that He is real. Romans 1:20 on Hope for Him on this Monday.

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0: Oh, his grace is sufficient.
1: And I love the other part of that verse in 1 Corinthians where God is talking to Paul, and Paul says, Lord, three times, he says, I've asked you three times, Lord, to remove this from me. And the Lord does not remove the messenger sent from Satan, the thorn in the flesh that Paul tells us he's dealing with there. Instead, God's words were, my grace is sufficient for you. And then I love this part, for my strength is made perfect in weakness. So when God helps us with things, he's getting more of the glory. If we solve things ourselves, if we could do that all the time, we wouldn't need his help. We'd get all the glory. But God gets it instead. We've had a great day, have we not?
0: We have. Thank you so much for listening. Let's do it again.
1: Yeah. Tomorrow morning, ODOC 30, 6 a.m. We'll be right here. Meanwhile, remember this. God loves you, and God has a plan for your life.
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Your Hope Radio, it's the Wisnitz, and He Made a Way. Well, I am Jeff Lohman, a happy Monday morning. Hope you had an awesome Mother's Day weekend. As always, we appreciate you hanging out with us today. Go ahead and grab a cup of coffee. 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

0: Matthew 18 says, "If a man has 100 sheep and one of them goes astray, will he not leave the 99 on the hills and go out to search for the one that is lost?"
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0: The shepherd loves his sheep, and he searches high and low for one lost sheep. Is there someone you love who's wandered away from God? Are you praying for God to bring them home? What encouragement it is to know that God searches for those who are lost. He's the good shepherd, and he goes after his lost sheep. My friend, if you love someone who's gone astray, don't give up praying for them. Keep asking God to do what only he can do. 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

Radio and the Irwins, and joy is going to come. Happy Monday. I think I've said this several times, how much I enjoy taking deep dives into Bible characters, and especially this one character in the New Testament. His name is Timothy. I think one of the things that Timothy teaches us is don't let your age limit you. Don't let your age limit you. Now, Timothy was young, yet he was entrusted with great responsibility in the early church. Now, sometimes we think we need more experience, more time, more education, more approval before stepping into what God is calling us to do. It happens a lot, but God doesn't wait for perfection. He's looking for availability. He's looking for willingness. So whether you're young or simply feel overlooked, here's the thing. Your voice matters. Your voice matters. So step forward in faith today and trust that God can use you right where you are.

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It's called The Anthem, Psalm 98. 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Got a couple of concerts coming up with the Gaither Vocal Band in the month of November. Going to be in Myrtle Beach, November 12th, and then New Bern, November 13th. 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

Hope Radio and the Triumphant Quartet, Friend of Sinners. Well, I am Jeff Lum, a good Monday morning. Can I share something with you for just a moment? Something really important. I think we would all agree that we live in a world that's filled with noise, negativity, uncertainty, yes, and perhaps fear. And yet, Hope Radio is different. Hope Radio is a daily voice of hope. It's a place where truth is spoken. It's a place where Christ is lifted up. It's a place where encouragement never stops. And wouldn't you agree that that kind of voice throughout the airwaves is needed now more than ever? I think we would all agree. 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Good news, we're 96% of the way there. 96%. 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

Radio and the Kramers. He remembers my sin no more. Well, a good Monday morning. Hope your day is going well. Go ahead and grab a cup of coffee, sit back and enjoy the very best Southern gospel music this side of the Mississippi. Right now, the LeBeaus on Hope Radio.

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0: 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You're going to experience pain and heartbreak. There's going to be struggle. This life is not heaven. We live in a broken world.
1: And all over the world, we have these things. And people ask me, is there any answer to it? Yes, there's an answer.
0: That answer, says Billy Graham, is Jesus Christ.
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It's Karen Peck in New River. I speak Jesus. 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

Hope Radio's the Downey's Boys and Preach Jesus. Well, I am Jeff Lohm, but a good Monday morning. Let's check out our forecast. We have a chance of showers and thunderstorms throughout southeastern North Carolina this afternoon. High temperatures in the low 80s. Some showers and thunderstorms early tonight, then gradually becoming partly cloudy. Lows overnight tonight in the low to mid-50s, and gradually becoming mostly sunny tomorrow, with highs tomorrow in the low to mid-70s.

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Love is patient. Love is kind. Love forgives and holds no grudges. And of course, God is love. And for us here, that means our playlist is nothing but love songs, celebrating the love of God here on Hope Radio.

Brian Train Assurance and Behind My Praise. Well, I am Jeff Lohman. To the one today who might be battling addiction or maybe fighting a private struggle, listen, your story's not over. There is hope, there is healing, and there is freedom through Christ. One step at a time, one prayer at a time, God is still making a way.

Hope Radio, it's Lee Park Worship, Goodness and Mercy. Well, I am Jeff Lum at a good Monday afternoon. It is the lunch hour, as always. Appreciate you being a part of our family. Hope to encourage you today with some of the best in Southern Gospel music. Right now, the Collinsworth

0: Mark Twain once wrote, "There is no use in walking 5 miles to go fishing when you can depend on being just as unsuccessful nearer home." There's a delicate lesson here. First, we need to be realistic about our chances for success in any given venture. On the other hand, sometimes God calls us to go beyond what seems possible and trust Him for what appears impossible. We have limited abilities, but God's ability is unlimited. Our task, in the words of the book of Proverbs, is to cry out for discernment. Sometimes we need restraint, and other times we need boldness. God can tell us which, if we'll just ask Him. And this is David Jeremiah encouraging you to get on the road to new life. Discover God's discernment on Route 66.
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Hope Radio, the lunch hour on a Monday. I've said this often, how much I enjoy taking deep dives into Bible characters, because you can learn so many valuable lessons that you can apply to your life even today. Like, for example, Timothy in the New Testament. Timothy teaches us the importance of not allowing your age to limit you. Timothy was young, very young, and yet he was entrusted with a great responsibility in the early church. I think sometimes we think we have to have more experience, more education, more knowledge, more time, more approval before ever stepping into what God is calling us to do. But what I've discovered is that God doesn't wait for perfection. He's looking for availability. He's looking for willingness. So whether you're young or old, or you simply feel overlooked, know this, your voice matters. So step forward in faith today and trust that God can use you right where you are.

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Some days I take stumbling spells, but I ask the Lord for correction, and that ocean of grace never fails. I owe him my deepest devotion. I'm washed in his blood.

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Got a couple of concerts coming up with the Gaither Vocal Band in November. Going to be in Myrtle Beach, November 12th, and New Bern on November 13th. 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

Hope Radio and the Lefebvre Quartet. Lunch hour on a Monday afternoon. You know what? More than likely, somewhere in our community right now, someone is barely holding it together. 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And when they turn on Hope Radio, the really cool thing is they find it. They find hope. They find encouragement. But it only happens because of people like you who say, you know what? I love this station. I've heard the stories. I know it's impacting lives. It's ministered to me. As you know, this is not just a radio station. This is a ministry. And when you give to Hope Radio, you're actually giving through Hope Radio to make sure the gospel message continues along the Carolina coast. It's truth being spoken into people's lives every day. And today, on this Monday, the 11th day of May, you have the opportunity to make sure that Hope Radio continues. We're not yet fully funded for the spring. And as I said, it's the 11th day of May. 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

Hope Radio and the Wisnitz, Worth Calvary. Well, I am Jeff Lum, and a good Monday afternoon. Hope your day is going well. Hope to encourage you with the best in Southern Gospel music. Right now, Ernie Haas.

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All He's Ever Been, it's Chronicle on this Monday afternoon. I am Jeff Lohman. Hey, if disappointment has shaken your faith, remember this. Delays are not denials. God can still bring beauty from broken dreams and restore what feels lost. So my encouragement today to you is hold on, hold on, hold on. Your current season is not your final chapter.

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Broken Man Can, Scotty Inman from Your Hope Radio. I am Jeff Lumbin. Happy Monday afternoon. Hope your day's going well. Our forecast, we do have a chance of showers and thunderstorms today. Highs in the low 80s. Showers and thunderstorms early tonight, then becoming partly cloudy overnight. Lows in the low to mid 50s. And then gradually becoming mostly sunny tomorrow, with highs tomorrow low to mid 70s.

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Liam Jeff Lohman, a good Monday afternoon. You know, grief has a way of making the world feel quiet and empty. But you do not have to walk through that sorrow all by yourself. The Lord is close to the brokenhearted. Even in your mourning, His comfort and strength are available to you today.

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Hello, I'm Matt Wall, your host here at Your Hope Radio, where your favorite Southern gospel songs are played every day to encourage you spiritually. And we're kicking off a brand new hour, and I have a whole stack of more songs for you coming up. And tonight, showers and thunderstorms early, and then a decreasing chance of showers past 9 p.m., gradually becoming partly cloudy with a low around 53 overnight, a little breezy, and then a mix of sun and clouds for tomorrow and gradually becoming sunny and a high near 73, clear down to 57 tomorrow night. Wednesday, a high of 78, sunny skies and breezy. The next chance of showers on Thursday.

0: 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We live in a broken world.
1: And all over the world, we have these things. 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Yes, there's an answer.
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He canceled the record of the charges against us and took it away by nailing it to the cross. Colossians 2, verse 14.

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The Mark Trammell Quartet and Pray here on Your Hope Radio. And I'm Matt Wall. Glad you're here. And let's see tonight. Some showers and thunderstorms likely. And then beginning to taper off after 9 p.m. down to 53, breezy. A mix of sun and clouds and then becoming sunny through the day tomorrow. High of 73, back down to 57 and clear tomorrow night. For your Wednesday, sunny and a high near 78. Some wind gusts. The first chance of rain after tonight will be Thursday. A rain.

0: 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I wonder if you've ever gone through a season of life where you've had problems coming from multiple situations. I know what that feels like.
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0: 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He's even working the most difficult parts of our lives for our good and His glory. So my friend, when your life is really hard, don't give up. Keep going. 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

Lefevre Quartet and Troubled on Your Hope Radio. And the Apostle Paul's words to the church in Colossae, the book of Colossians, chapter 2, verse 14. He canceled the record of the charges against us and took it away by nailing it to a cross.

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on to Hope from Southbound on Your Hope Radio. Well, we're kicking off a brand new hour of your favorite Southern gospel songs to encourage you and to strengthen you. Tonight, showers and thunderstorms likely before 9 and then kind of tapering off through the evening after 9 o'clock, down to 53, breezy. And then tomorrow, partly sunny, mix of sun and clouds up to 73 for the high. Clearing tomorrow night, down to 57. And sunny with a high near 78 for your Wednesday.

0: Mark Twain once wrote, "There is no use in walking 5 miles to go fishing when you can depend on being just as unsuccessful nearer home." There's a delicate lesson here. First, we need to be realistic about our chances for success in any given venture. On the other hand, sometimes God calls us to go beyond what seems possible and trust Him for what appears impossible. We have limited abilities, but God's ability is unlimited. Our task, in the words of the book of Proverbs, is to cry out for discernment. Sometimes we need restraint, and other times we need boldness. God can tell us which, if we'll just ask Him. And this is David Jeremiah encouraging you to get on the road to new life. Discover God's discernment on Route 66.
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Feeling at home in the presence of Jesus. Ivan Parker on Hope Radio. And Colossians chapter 2, verse 14. The Apostle Paul writing, he canceled the record of the charges against us and took it away by nailing it to the cross.

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Others didn't care that much about. 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

Greatly blessed, highly favored from the Gaither Vocal Band on Your Hope Radio, kicking off our 5 o'clock hour together. Let's be safe on the road, wet conditions, so let's be very careful. Continued showers and thunderstorms tonight before 9, and then beginning to taper off after that. Gusty winds as well, down to 53 for the low. For tomorrow, a mix of sun and clouds, and then becoming sunny in the afternoon with a high of 73. Clear tomorrow night, down to 57. For Wednesday, a beautiful day, breezy and sunny, and a high near 78.

0: 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You're going to experience pain and heartbreak. 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This life is not heaven. We live in a broken world.
1: And all over the world, we have these things. And people ask me, is there any answer to it? Yes, there's an answer.
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0: He Did It All For Me from Ernie Haas and Signature Sound on Your Hope Radio. Well, hi, I'm Matt Wall, and I'm so thankful for you today. And I know that these songs really minister to you in your life. 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

Hello, I'm Matt Wall, your host here at Your Hope Radio, where your favorite Southern Gospel songs are played every day to encourage you spiritually. And we're kicking off a brand new hour, and I have a whole stack of more songs for you coming up. And tonight, showers and thunderstorms early, and then a decreasing chance of showers past 9 p.m., gradually becoming partly cloudy with a low around 53 overnight, a little breezy, and then a mix of sun and clouds for tomorrow and gradually becoming sunny and a high near 73, clear down to 57 tomorrow night. Wednesday, a high of 78, sunny skies and breezy. The next chance of showers on Thursday. Oh,

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Colossians 2, verse 14.

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Love is kind. Love forgives and holds no grudges. And of course, God is love. And for us here, that means our playlist is nothing but love songs, celebrating the love of God here on Hope Radio.

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